It's something daring, the Continental. A way of dancing that's really ultra new. 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It has a passion

Long time ago, when I was a young boy, I saw that moving mutiny on the mountain, staring my idol Marlon Brando. And I felt a yearning for that great adventure. So many nights I woke up out of a dream of blue seas, white sand, paradise birds, butterflies.

now as I grew older, this burning desire became so strong that I bought me a ticket to fly home. And then I found you, and we fell in eternal love right from the beginning. Stars falling down from the sleepy lagoon, palms swaying under the moon, and we swimming out into the calm crystal sea. In that fateful night, I thought to myself, I'll do everything I can, save up every dime, and one day I'll return, come back home to you, and then I'll stay forever.

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You read your lines so cleverly and never missed a cue. 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But I'd rather go on hearing your lies than to go on living without you. Now the stage is bare, and I'm standing there with emptiness all around. And if he won't come back to me, then they can bring the curtain down.

0: 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Najpiękniejsze melodie.
1: I still remember the piano playing the same old melodies. The late night crowd was wild and loud, but then a shot outside the

0: Prześlicznej Małgosi F, że dla ciebie krew, Małgosię na ośle wybrać każdy chce. Kasiu!
1: Tak, jestem.
0: Zakochaj się!
2: Parara, parara, darienta, parara, darienta, parara, darienta, parara, darienta, parara, darienta, parara, darienta, parara, darienta, parara, darienta, parara, darienta, parara, darienta, parara, 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